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2: All right, next on the list is the band. This one is called Oliver Twist. Was released back in 2012. Estimated budget is between 18 to 25 million naira. It was released at the height of DaBang's international breakthrough with celebrity cameos and a global marketing campaign, which is why it's making it the biggest budget Nigerian videos of its era. I didn't say of all time, of its era. Next on the list is P-Square. Personally, that was released in 2013. Now, P-Square didn't just shoot a music video when it came to this particular song. They staged a tribute worthy of the King of Pop. An industry estimate placed the production between 25 to 35 million naira, making it one of the most ambitious Nigerian videos of that particular decade.

got out of the club last week. Listen, now boy, man, no like GMB. Bitch, I'm putting up on us, we put something else in the AMP. Wrongly accused, they tried to blame me. First year, man, from my degree, yeah, get my plus my first degree. Over here's emotionally.

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3: 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And next on the list is Burna Boy, featuring 21 Savage. This one is called Sitting on Top of the World. 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
3: 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Coming up next, my man, DJ Hyrid 7 with Supersonic Praise. I'm your girl, LaBelle. Have a Vibes morning, and I will see you soon.

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0: to be written. There are books that need to be written. There are inventions that God wants to speak to you in the night watches. Do you know that when you go to bed, your brain collates all the information you've taken in all day? Do you know that your brain is the most significant and amazing processor that there's ever been? That's why you can go to bed and something you think it's right, and you wake up the next morning and it feels wrong. Because during the night, your brain has processed not just what you've heard, but what you didn't hear. Like, you process all of it. And so you need to be sensitive to the Holy Spirit, especially in our time period where everything is distracting you. God wants to speak to you in the night watches. He wants to speak to you in the dreams and visions. It is the language of the Spirit, and we're a prophetic people. I want you to start praying every night before you go to bed. God, speak to me in the night watches. I give you my dreams. I give you permission to wake me up. And you can say whatever you want to say. Create space for it. But then write it down. Write it down. Habakkuk 2:1 says, I will take my stand at my watch post and station myself on the tower and look out to see what he will say to me and what I will answer concerning my complaint. Do you know that you have a station and a watch post in the Spirit? And you need to stay there. You need to take your stand. My husband and I have learned just by age that there are a lot of opponents you just outlast. Having done all to stand, you stand therefore. You don't give up ground. You don't say, well, maybe God doesn't do that anymore. Or maybe that you need to stand. When God has told you something, you stand. And you don't go to the world with your complaints. You don't go to Facebook. You don't go to Twitter. You don't go to Instagram. You go to God with your complaints, because God is the one who has an answer for you. And people will only give you an answer according to our culture, but God will give you an answer according to the kingdom. And because you are a prophetic people, you need heaven's strategies active in your
1: life. How many know what happened on the day of Pentecost? The Bible said they were all

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0: It's mad up.
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0: Yeah, that's right, isn't it? Yeah. Anyway, all right. 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
1: 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God, I beg you.
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0: 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And that's not all. Coming soon to your screen is Above and Below, The End of Oak Street.
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3: 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Space is shouting. Somebody's ship has sunk. We gist first. We drag first. 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
2: 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We drag first. 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

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Truly, we've come a long way together. Cheers to the next.

Mickey, get on Twitter. Drop us one thing, speaking English, it sounds very foreign. 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Yeah.

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1: We take our amazing day cereal!
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1: We take our amazing day cereal!
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Truly, we've come a long way together. Cheers to the next.

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Opium on my piano, I'm in the air like a Vando. 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
2: 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Oba Story, and so much more. And that's not all. Coming soon to your screen is Above and Below, The End of Oak Street.
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1: All right, bad man gangster right there, Ashake and Tia Cola. If you're going to be in Chicago, Ashake will be there on the 20th of August this year. It's going to be at the UIC Pavilion in Chicago.

All right, time check is 206 p.m. Hello, Lagos. It's Tuesday, and you already know what that means. We're getting into new music. There's been a whole lot of music dropping, and of course, we're going to be talking all about it. The ones that caught our attention, the ones that you absolutely need to put on your playlist, and the one that deserves, you know, a spot right here on the Rise and Drive. So if you are looking for something fresh to listen to, you're definitely in the right place. It's a Vibes and Drive on Vibes 945 FM, and your girl Ravishing Ravina. I've got DJ Chella here with me, and she's holding it down for an hour.

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1: And yes, we've got the VB Nightdown Rundown coming up later on the show. So if you haven't been keeping up with everything that's been going on, I've got you covered with all the drama, all the gist, and everything that you need to know. At 4 p.m., I've got News Update and Sportainment at 4:30. Of course, your chance to win Filmwall Cinema ticket is still here. So wherever you're listening from, stay right here. It's about to be a lovely Tuesday afternoon.

that Alone remix right there, Fola and Benson. Fola is also going to be at the Eagle Club in New Lagos on the 12th of September. So if you're a Fola fan, definitely be there to see him. If you're just tuning in, welcome to the show. Time check is 2:16 p.m. You're hanging out with the Ravisher Ravina on a 5 Cent Drive.

Star Star Girl has now ranked at number 6 on Spotify Top Albums debut in the US. I like the way the songs keep moving up the chart. If you haven't listened to Star Girl, I don't know what you're waiting for. Definitely go check it out. It has also debuted at number 2 on Spotify Top Album Debut Global. Asake's Gratitude has now surpassed 50 million streams on Spotify. It's the second most streamed song this year so far. And Shakira and Burna Boy's Die Die has now been certified gold in Italy. Look at that. Let's get back into some great music. Don't go anywhere. I'll be right back.

0: young, I'm getting old. So many don't step on me toes.
1: All right, Hot Kid, Angela Tan right there with Baba.
0: Can't complain.
1: It's 2:32 p.m. You're still with Ravish Ravina on the Vibes and Drive. DJ Teller's earning it down with some great music. The Jonas Brothers have announced the Burning Off tour. I mean, it was just weeks ago, I think days ago, that one of the Jonas Brothers was talking about how he had to get to therapy because, you know, when he dropped his solo album, he did not go number one. I guess they had like a closed door meeting and be like, yeah, I think we should tour as brothers because, yeah, that's the only way to sell. Anyways, the tour will kick off in New York City on August 20th. It'll be a celebration of the songs, the memories, and everything that made the Burning Up era so special, as they said. Tyler said our ex account has been hacked for over a month and she's been unable to regain access because the hacker activated two-factor authentication, making it difficult to reset the account. Of course, this came after she was caught liking shady tweets about Rihanna. So it's so convenient that, you know, her Twitter got hacked. Ella Langley has broken the record for the most weeks at number one on Billboard Hot 100 in a single year by a female artist this century, with Juice in Texas spending 18 weeks on the Billboard. And this feat was previously held by Beyonce since 2003 with her song Baby Boy and Crazy in Love. YouTube has just announced that it will count views from the very first frame of a video. Now, this wasn't what it used to be. It said that the zero watch time required across platforms or across all formats is going to be changed from August 24th. Of course, this is shifting from YouTube's former model, which required viewers to stay at least 30 seconds before it can trigger a view count. But now all you need to do is just open the video. Ariana Grande and Ricky Alvarez now have matching tattoos. The quote reads, "I do love you." I cannot say that I'm surprised. Ariana has an obsession with getting tattoos with her boyfriends. I don't know what it is. Kiara Taiwo, the daughter of Nollywood legend Taiwo Asan, a.k.a. Ogogo, has revealed yesterday online that Ogogo himself is battling stage 4 cancer. She's also solicited for help. Let's get back into some great music. Don't go anywhere. I Know Who I Be by Davido.

All right. Let's go.

right, that was Bow On by Olamide. Time check is 2:46 p.m. You're still with Ramshan Ravina on the Vibes and Drive, and DJ Chella is still putting it down. Opening statements for Tupac's murder trial have officially begun. Nearly 30 years after his death, Dwayne Kefedi Davis is accused of organizing the murder, and he will be facing life in prison if he's found guilty. Now, Ellie Goulding is suing and alleging that the managers representing her had direct ties to Live Nation through their parent company. This is actually a huge allegation, by the way. Now, she claims that they were restricted from discouraging artists from doing business with Live Nation and ultimately reported to someone designated by CEO. Now, the bigger question now is, if your manager is tied to the company that you may need to negotiate against, who are they really representing? And I guess you figured that out, and that's why the lawsuit is fresh. And it's raising fresh questions about how much influence Live Nation has over artists beyond what it owns. Forget, Live Nation literally just settled a whole concert ticket issue. I think that was months ago. It's crazy. Only God knows how many artists that may have been operating under similar arrangements without knowing. At least Ellie Goulding found this out. Anyways, for the movie lovers, Ghost Rider will officially release on July 28, 2028 in theaters.

Ryan Gosling is going to be in it and is directed by Sean Levy. Young Thug is close to completing 2 years of his 15-year probation. If he successfully completes his 3 years, a judge could potentially end it early for him. Let's get back into some great music. Don't go anywhere. I'll

Only of the Boy there with Lala. It's 3:05 PM. If you're just tuning in, welcome to the show. You're on the Vibes and Drive with the Ravi Sharavina. All right, it's New Music Tuesday, and yes, we are giving you all the new music that you might have missed all through the weekend. First off, we are getting into Kumi's new album. He just dropped an album and he titled it 22. If you've been following Kumi's sound, you already know he's been building something special. So yeah, you should definitely get on this project if you haven't. Ira Star dropped Stargirl, and of course, we have to talk about Ira Star. We've been waiting on this album, and there is a lot to unpack from this project. I love the intro, the fact that Terry Aquella was on it caught me off guard. It was beautiful. And we're definitely going to be hearing more from it, but for now, we're going to get into, you know, some songs from the album. Trippie Redd also dropped a song, but what shocked me is new song with Rema on the album he just dropped. And it started for her. It caught my attention immediately because, you know, Rema literally knows something about trap music. There's a way he does it, and he just makes his Afrobeat sounds with it. It's beautiful. Famous Pluto also dropped On My Birthday. This is, you know, birthday energy if you're a Leo person. It's the Leo season, so definitely play this on your birthday if you're in that celebratory mode. Bella Shmurda also dropped Happy Song. I think Happy Song and Mandolin. I mean, Bella's been outside for a minute. It's been dropping new music. I wonder if this is gearing up for a new album for us. DJ Tunes and One Day Co drop Porsche Panamera remix. You already know DJ Tunes and One Day, when they link up, you know, people pay attention. Niniola also dropped Rain In for a late husband, may he so rest in peace. And it was good. It was literally her just in our feelings. I love the song. It showed another side of Niniola that I haven't seen in a while. You're kind of listening to Mink SB by J5 and Skepta. Coming up next, I've got Happy Song by Bella Shmurda and Irish Star with Midnight in New York.

All right. Welcome back to the show. If you're just joining in, you're on the Vibes and Drive with the Ravishing Ramina. You're currently listening to Feel Good by Don Lamba. And yes, it's still New Music Tuesday. Now, Majid dropped No More. You know, we're keeping the new music coming. Majid dropped this one, and I think it's really, really a fresh one for your playlist. Six Off also dropped Excellent. And honestly, the title says it all. I mean, we're going to be hearing what it sounds like. It is excellent. We've got Brown Boy, VBZ, and Ozeticus with Miliki. Juice and Projects drop Junction. We've got BK with Is Like. BK Is Like. BK is also going to drop an album soon, so you guys should, yeah, get ready for that one. We've got Ginto, Odumodu Black, and Fela Kuti with No Nation Ayakata. Now, this is an interesting one, yeah, because, you know, I didn't see the collaboration coming at all. But I like the combination, you know, with history, energy, and plenty to say. We're going to be hearing it. Oladapo dropped Sugar Cane, and yeah, it was definitely sweet, like Sugar Cane. Lena also dropped his album. We're going to be playing Masculine Love right after BK's BK's Live. Let's get back into some great music. Don't go anywhere.

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0: It's this guy, you know BK, right?
1: Yeah, I know BK.
0: BK, BK, him on Twitter. Drops one thing, speaking English, and it sounds very foreign. And some people, you know, that's the best way. Some people felt it's the next thing.
1: Yeah.

All right, Masculine Love right there by Luna. Before then, it was BK Is Like by BK Is God. It's 3:45 p.m. You're still with Ravish and Ravina on the Vibes and Drive. And yes, it's New Music Tuesday. On the Friday scene, Trippy Red dropped an album titled NDA. And I will not let... I love Trap and I love Trippy Red. Quavo dropped Trends, and this song has a little bit of bounce to it. Nipsey Hussle and Bino Rido dropped Prolific. And this record is from Nipsey's catalog, but yeah, it still hits. I've got Molly Santana with Live Your Life. And Erykah Badu and The Alchemist dropped Witch Doctor. Friday dropped Tension, and this was given, you know, late night atmospheric vibes. My guy Unknown T dropped Listen. And listen, you gotta turn it off for this one. All right, we're going straight back into some great music. Coming up next, I've got Heaven Baby, Iris Star, and Zayn Malik. After then, CK with NDA, and Famous Pluto with Fast and Furious. Don't go anywhere. I'll be right back.

You see the state of my life when I did? 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Because I don't understand one thing for life. Nobody will stay with you forever. People will live your life, but that's all these things. 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Some pain they will be saying you cannot heal from them. 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
3: All right, welcome back to the show. Time check is 4:01 p.m. You're still with the Ravishing Ravina on the Vibes and Drive. We're going straight to news update and see what's going on around the world. The federal government has increased the annual robe allowance for state council and legal officers in the Federal Ministry of Justice and the Legal Aid Council of Nigeria from the previously reported 300,000 naira to 1 million naira. Total increases stake in First Holdco with fresh 20.6 billion naira shares acquisition. The federal government plans to install 3,700 telecom towers in rural communities to improve internet access and bridge Nigeria's digital divide, according to Communications Minister, Mr. Bosun Tijani. The UK congratulates Adeleke on re-election, but flags vote buying, BVAS delays and accessibility concerns in Osun poll. The Oni of Ife congratulates Adeleke and urges him to unite Osun and reconcile political opponents and focus on building a stronger state. On Forex, Google has reportedly won a $10 million bid for Spirit Airlines' internal enterprise data. This includes decades of document, emails, workflows, and code. Chinese President Xi Jinping will visit the U.S. for 3 days starting September 23rd. Iran reports annual food price inflation of 128%. The Supreme Court has denied President Trump's request to rehear his appeal in the $5 million Yi Jin Carroll case. Trump also threatened to bomb Oman, a U.S. ally working to reopen the Strait of Hormuz. A 60-day deadline for a wider Iran deal expires. We're going right back into some great music. Coming up next, Ali Bomaye, Six Off, and Tenny.
4: Got all the hits right here.
3: Oman, a U.S. ally working to reopen the Strait of Hormuz, a 60-day deadline for a wider Iran deal expires. We're going right back into some great music. Coming up next, Ali Bomaye, Six Off, and Tenny.
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All right, welcome back to the show. Time check is 4:30 p.m. That was Ira Star and Leon Thomas with Pressure. You're kind of listening to Omo by Priest. It's 4:31 p.m. And we're going straight to Sportainment. Newcastle United have announced the signing of fullback Amar Dedic on a 5-year deal from Benfica for a £29.5 million. JJ Okocha has spoken on poor football structure and administration, describing the situation as very frustrating and very unnecessary. The Executive Committee of the Nigeria Football Federation has asked members of the technical crew of Super Falcons to step down with immediate effect. 18-year-old Nigerian-American Daniel Umemeze has been named the 2026-2027 National Youth Poet Laureate in the U.S. FIFA has now sacked one of its most senior figures after he criticized Gianni Infantino's plan to sell part of the World Cup to investors. And the Buzz family have decided to sell their remaining 17.8% ownership stake in the Lakers to the new majority owners, Josh Kushner and Bob Iger.

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0: Hi, Clat right there, Fireboy DML and Masika. Before then, it was Hilux by Smurly. It's 4:45 p.m. If you're just tuning in, welcome to the show. You're on the Vibes and Drive with Ravish and Ravina. And yes, we're about to get into BB9 update. So if you haven't been watching or you don't know what's going on in the house, get ready. I'm about to give you a rundown. Now, during the weekend, there was an eviction and a voluntary exit because apparently one dramatic goodbye was not enough. Now, first off, it was Kamzi, and she has been evicted from the BB9 season 11 house after receiving the fewest votes. She is now the third housemate to be evicted this season following Martins and Mercedes. You know, Kamzi did not live without giving us some gist. Now, after her eviction, when she was speaking to Ebuka, she addressed those, you know, emotional moments involving Gerald. And when Ebuka asked about their relationship, Kamzi admits finally that she is actually starting to like him. Anyways, heartbreak of feelings. We don't know what's going to happen. Big Brother Nigeria romance. Anyways, for now, Kamzi says that her business remains a priority and she's ready to see what life outside the house brings. But then we've got Neche. I mean, she was like, you know what? I'm good. The former head of house shocked everybody by announcing that she was voluntarily leaving the show. Now, she gathered the housemates, told them she had decided to quit, removed her microphone and name tag, and then she went to the diary room to complete the process. And her reasons was, literally, she didn't say anything at first, but then she said, oh, she was struggling with mental health, she needed to attend to pressing personal issues. And this is especially interesting because she had just served as head of house, you know, and Ebuka also asked her that did she notice any housemates switching up on her during her reign, and she also admitted that she picked up some strange energy, but she wasn't naming names. Meanwhile, Saltex is having the exact opposite kind of week. He is now crowned the most influential player of the week, which means he gets immunity, an eviction, and a tablet. Biggie has also introduced a new reward wheel, and Chisom walked away with a laptop from the Bet Power Elite Reward. So yeah, just like that, the Show Yourself House has lost four housemates this season. Martins, Mercedes, Kamzi, and now Neche. I don't know, Neche hasn't really told us what's going on, but I have a feeling she might do that at the reunion if she ever shows up. But yeah, BB9 season 11 is clearly not playing with anybody. We're going straight back to some great music. Coming up next, Slick by Vic Turney.
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1: All right, use me right there, Mavo and P-Pine. It's 4:58 p.m. You know what that means. And it's time for your girl to ski down.
0: Excuse me, for me, just for me.
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1: 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If you're curious about my face, follow me on Instagram at ravena.gram. 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On X at xanweyw2. And on TikTok at ravishin_ravena. Of course, I'll be back here tomorrow, same time, same frequency, same faith. I'm doing you a rain dance, Dave and Thames.
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1: 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God, I beg you.
2: 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We evict before the real eviction. 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

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Truly, we've come a long way together. Cheers to the next.

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1: 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And that's not all. Coming soon to your screen is Above and Below, The End of Oak Street.
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1: 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DJ Harry.

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Money, money, money, money, money, money, money, money, money, money, money, money, money, money, money, money, money, money, money, money, money, money, money, money, money, money, money, money, money, money, money, money, money, money, money, money, money, money, money, money, money, money, money, money, money, money, money, money, money, money, money, money, money, money, money, money, money, money, money, money, money, money, money, money, money, money, money, money, money, money, money, money, money, money, money, money, money, money, money, money, money, money, money, money, money, money, money, money, money, money, money, money, money, money, money, money, money, money, money, money, money, money, money, money, money, money, money, money, money, money, money, money, money, money, money, money, money, money, money, money, money, money, money, money, money, money, money, money, money, money, money, money, money, money, money, money, money, money, money, money, money, money, money, money, money, money, money, money, money, money, money, money, money, money, money, money, money, money, money, money, money, money, money, money, money, money, money, money, money, money, money, money, money, money, money, money, money, money, money, money, money, money, money, money, money, money, money, money, money

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3: 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Ah, nice to meet you, Chris. 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
6: Everybody inside it has a lot. 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I shut the lock. 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I am. 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

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The money where you do for me. You go pay me. 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Up on the edge of my side. Play months. 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Go pay me my money. Money no go come through. Money no go come through my call. Through my call. Oh my Insta blue.

Are you in a man? Are you in a man? Are you in a man? Are you in a man? 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
2: Good morning, Vibes fam. How you doing this beautiful morning? Now, if your life had a soundtrack today, what song would be playing? Yeah, that's a good question, right? Would it be something loud and victorious because you're finally winning? Or maybe something slow reminding you that your healing takes time? Whatever chapter you're in, there is a song that understands it. Welcome to Afro Pulse. I'm your girl, Lavelle, and for the next 3 hours, we are turning life's moments into music. So stick around, and I'll be right back after the music break.

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3: Welcome back. So yesterday we did a part one of the most expensive music videos ever made. Today we are doing part two, starting with T.Y. Savage. This one is titled 4999. She shot it at the historic Ebute Metta railway station with large scale choreography and striking production design. Now 4999 is estimated to have costed between 50 to 70 million naira. Now, key things to note in this particular music video is that it had hundreds. I mean, go watch the video again. Hundreds of extras. Choreography was dope. Designer wardrobe, which cost a lot of money. You had art direction and international rollout. So, that's something, right? That's something.

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And this one is for you because we are doing a series on the best anime movies of all time. On the list today is Miss Hokusire, that was released back in 2015. Now, Miss Hokusire illuminates the life and creative legacy of its brilliant subject with a beautifully animated biopic whose absorbing visuals are marched by its narrative grace. It's basically about the daughter of a famous artist who is constantly being overshadowed by him. It has a 93% score on Rotten Tomatoes, so you know that's pretty good. So far, what is your favorite anime movie of all time? Slide into my DM, 091-60000-945. 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
3: Well, if you're listening to the sound of my voice and you're having a rough time or just having a bad day, just know that you're not alone. We are all going through this thing called life together. Now, back to the most expensive Nigerian music videos ever made, Wizkid featuring Drake. This one is titled Closer. I'm sure you remember this song, right? You do remember that. Now, it is a collaboration between Wizkid and Drake, and it demanded a global standard of production for sure. There's no official figure that was released, but industry observers estimated the budget roughly between 60 to 80 million naira. And that's not bad, right?